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0: Hey, it's your girl, Kathy Ann, taking a moment to thank you for tuning into the Afternoon Inspiration Power Praise 2 to 6 weekdays and that extended version on Sundays, 6 p.m. to 8 p.m. I appreciate you more than you know. 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
17: Walt Baby Love Productions presents Gospel Tracks, making a joyful noise unto the Lord. Hi, this is Walt Baby Love. 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
16: 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Plus, we'll have our Gospel Tracks Faith phone line prayer list and a timely and informative Gospel Tracks medical alert. We are into the last weekend of the month of September. How are y'all enjoying this fall weather? It's feeling pretty good, isn't it? Anyway, let's go ahead and get our praise and worship going. Joe Kia is going to help us out. You know the name of the song. It's called So Happy. Music you heard first right here on Gospel Tracks.

0: he began talking about the importance of the local church as a gospel singer.
1: I've been still hitting the home runs every Sunday, man, somewhere. Just because that is what I do. And I heard somebody say in a recent interview that, you know, it's all about touring and not local church. But I'm like, well, I would probably.
2: I heard all that too.
1: Yeah, but I would stand as a person not to really go there. But I mean, I'm kind of like, well, you can't really make a blanket statement like that because I'm a local church guy. I'm not a touring person, and I live well and love well, and I'm doing okay. So, I mean, and my commitment is to the local church. You know, I'm nothing against people that are touring, but I think it's erroneous to say and make a given idea that that's the way and that you can't sustain your living, you know, by being committed to the local church or whatever. You know, man, when these people, touring is great, but then when those kids come off the road, guess whose phone they're ringing, trying to see if they can come and spend time with us on Sunday morning.

0: light speed on all the gospel music charts, blessing us with gospel music that comes from his heart, inspired from God's Holy Spirit. Listen, y'all, thank you for joining us this weekend. Let me tell you what's about to happen. I've got phone calls from Gospel Tracks listeners throughout the United States. Also, music on the way from people like Ernest Pugh. Joanne Rosario is standing by. I'm going to speak with Montel Jordan in just a little bit. All that and a whole lot more as we praise his holy name right here on Gospel Tracks. This is Walt Baby.
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22: Yeah, Walt Baby Love. Yes, sir. This is Michael White. I'm from Muskegon Heights, Michigan, and I was calling because my son got hit by a car, and he's in critical condition, but they got him at the hospital. They're doing a surgery on him, and I was calling you to say do a prayer for me, for him, because I know you're a man of God, and I always listen to your radio station. Thank you, and have a blessed day. Bye.
23: Wow.
0: Michael White in Muskegon, Michigan. Michael, we will be in touch with you immediately, but we're going to lift your son in prayer right this very minute. You didn't tell us his name, but we know God knows exactly who he is. Most gracious, loving, and kind Heavenly Father, as we come before the throne of grace today, here is a father asking for prayer for the life of his son. Somehow, we don't know all of the information, but we know he was hit by a car. God, guide the hands of the surgeons. Guide the hands and the minds of those who also are attending not only this surgery, but his care after the surgery. God, we want restoration. We want you to take care of this young man. We want you to raise him up and give him back quality of health. This father, talking about Michael White, there in Muskegon, Michigan, asking for prayer because he believes, God. And you've told us anything we ask for in the name of your son, Jesus, you would give it to us. We ask you to restore this child to wellness of health. God, help him, deliver him so that he doesn't have any lingering effects from this tragic situation. God, we'll make it our business as always, not only to thank you, but to tell the world about you and your concern for all of us and your healing powers. In Jesus' holy name, we say amen, amen, and amen. Michael, I'm on the phone. I'm going to be calling you immediately. So stay close by. So I will get to you probably before this program is heard by other people. So you be blessed, brother. All is going to be well. We're believing that. Here's Ernest Pugh with your glory to see you with God's glory, power, and love. And healing, your son will be all right. We believe that. Hang on to it.
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0: Joanne Rosario with her current single, Still on the Throne. God is still on the throne, and we can go to him because he controls it all. Thank you, Joanne. Next, I was speaking with Montel Jordan, and he shared a story about when he was attending Pepperdine University here in Malibu, California, right over the hill from the house. Give a listen to this.
1: Yeah, I studied communications. I minored in business. Enjoyed my time out as a wave. Still have great relationships out at Pepperdine University. And interesting story. I went to Pepperdine from 1986 to 1991, graduated, but never completed getting my diploma. And so literally with 12 credits remaining, I left college and went to try and hit the workforce and hit the music business. And while during the pandemic in 2020, that was where the world shut down. I went back to school, and 29 years later, I finally got my degree from Pepperdine University. So you never too old to finish what you started.
2: Thank you, God, for giving us our identity in you. We can know who we are because we know whose we are, and we don't have to work for your approval. You've called us by name.

0: Renee Spearman presents Montel Jordan and Kim Burrell with that current single, You Chose Me. God has chosen us, but it gives us free will, y'all. We can come when we're ready. So always remember, God is waiting on you if you don't already have that relationship with Him that you should have, that you'd like to have. God is waiting on you. This is Wild Baby Love.
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10: 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I'm hanging out with Walt Baby Love.
0: Thank you, gang. I am feeling this, and I told you you did not want to miss this particular segment of the program. Why? Because we're going old school here. We're going to take you back. We're going to go for not only your heart, but for your spirit. I want you to allow your natural spirit to connect with God's Holy Spirit right now. And the music will help you get there. It's time for some gospel tracks, classic old school music. Brothers and sisters, here's Lee Williams and the Spiritual QCs. And they say exactly what I'm feeling right now and what some of y'all are saying too. The title of the song is Come See About Me. Please, God, keep on seeing about me.

0: Union, My Mind's Made Up from Chicago, Illinois. I'd love for you to give us a call here at the Faith Phone Line. Please do it right now. 1-877-925-8568. I want to hear from you. I want to know what you're doing when you're listening to Gospel Tracks. Once again, number 1-877-925-8568. We'll be waiting on you. And here's one of my favorite songs. Lord God, you know my heart. I really love you. Norman Hutchins, he's home with the Lord now.
1: You know, sometimes when I'm riding in my car, just think.

0: Oh, yes, I do. Thank you, Jesus. Y'all say, what is this crazy? No, I love God. That's all. I'm thankful for being alive, y'all. And y'all should be, too. Our friend Norman Hutchins, as I mentioned earlier, gone home to be with the Lord now. We continue to pray for his lovely wife and for his other family members in the loss of Reverend Dr. Norman Hutchins. Hallelujah. He certainly touched my life. He certainly was always kind, always supportive of what it is that we do here at Gospel Tracks. And we did our best to be supportive of what he did in the form of ministry, not only as a preacher, but as a gospel music singer, as well as producer and writer. All of those qualities that God gave him so that he could glorify God and pass along his creative abilities to us in the form of gospel music. Ooh, I just thought I needed to tell you that God's Holy Spirit is moving, y'all. Y'all need to be shouting out there. I'm going to try to calm down here. I'll be right back. Don't miss out, because I have music from Jordan Armstrong next. Thank you for laughter, God. Thank you for love.
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14: 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You know the song. It's entitled, You Are God is Everything. You are God. 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

0: his grandmother. So naturally, I began talking about my five grandmothers. 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And so we connected about this whole family thing, about grandmothers and the love of God that they exude. Jordan Armstrong. We're going to talk to him real soon here again. This is Walt Baby.
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Jordan Armstrong with his current single, God Loves Us. I told you last weekend, I said, I'm predicting this becomes the number one gospel song. I like that song. I have to say this too, just for fun. When I started talking with Jordan Armstrong several years ago, after we talked about music or were doing the midst of talking about music, he began talking about

0: Tammy Kansas City. I want to thank you so much for telling me about Victoria Life. I already go there. It's a wonderful church. I want to thank God for everything. I thank for waking me up every day. I thank for blessing me with a car. What a job. My light was dark. Now it's light. And I appreciate God every day. Please keep praying for my family. Keep me strong with my job. And forgive me for my sins. Tammy, Kansas City. Thank you. Love you all. And thank you for your message. Bye.
1: Wow. Tammy Whitmire, Kansas City, Missouri. Tammy, we're going to be praying for you. Thank you for calling us. And thank you for telling us that you already attend Victorious Life Church. That's a great church. I really love it. We're going to lift you up in prayer right now, Tammy. Heavenly Father, we thank you so very much for our sister in Christ, Tammy Whitmire. Father, we ask you not only to forgive her sins, but as she repents, at the same time, God, continue wrapping your arms around her, giving her guidance. We ask you to be a blessing to her in this job opportunity that she has acquired. In Jesus' holy name, we say amen, amen, and amen. Tammy, keep on trusting God. It's going to be okay. And when you're at the church, go to the altar. Tell them that you need some prayer. And I know that they will gather around you and pray for you there at Victorious Life Church in Kansas City, Missouri. This song is for you. It's Kalante Gavin, brand new music you heard first here on Gospel Tracks 2 weekends ago. It's called At the Meeting.

Kelante Gavin, all the way from South Carolina at the meeting. I am not stopping. I want to encourage you in your walk with the Lord today. And what am I saying to you? Just remember, give your heart to God. Jesus

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1: Well, I have something I want to share with you. It's Kirk Franklin and Karen Clark Shear. I want you to listen to this. It's brand new music. There hasn't been a whole lot of hoopla about it, but it's a departure from what he normally does musically. I believe it's a return to what we used to hear 30 years ago, Kirk Franklin and the Family. So brothers and sisters, brand new music from Kirk Franklin and Karen Clark Sheard. And the name of the song is Thank You for Everything.
2: I just want to say...

One more time. I just want to say, I need a witness up in here. I need a witness up there. For everything.

0: Kirk Franklin's new single, Thank You for Everything, with a collaboration of Kirk Franklin and Karen Clark Sheard. Give us a call. Let me know what you think about that song, Thank You for Everything. Here's what I'm going to do at this particular point in the program. I'm going to shout out to all of our listeners in Nairobi, Kenya. They are hearing us over Capital FM at 98.4 there in Nairobi every Sunday afternoon. God bless y'all. Thank you for writing to us. Thank you for calling us. Kenya, I love you. Capital FM, as always, just know how much I appreciate you. This is Walt Baby Love on the other side of the break. We're getting ready for our Gospel Tracks Medical Moment. Music on the way from Kenny Lewis and One Voice. I'm going to speak with Pastor Mike Jr. in just a little bit. All that is going to happen right here on God's program. It's GT, the tracks of our lives, Gospel Tracks, and Walt Baby Love.
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0: It is Walt Baby Love, and it's time for this week's Gospel Tracks Medical Moment. I want to speak to you about acne. Now, acne is an equal opportunity disease that doesn't recognize age, skin color, or ethnicity. Now, according to all the experts, millions of Americans suffer from acne. Now, African-American acne sufferers should keep the following facts in mind when contemplating acne treatment. First, use caution when using acne medications that dry the skin, as some can cause light and dark spots on your skin. Number two, Popular hair oils and treatments can sometimes clog pores on the scalp, temples, and forehead, causing acne. Number three, some moisturizers can actually make acne worse. And finally, at number four, some types of acne can cause deep scarring once the lesions begin to heal or after they've already healed. Now listen closely. You need to be aware of these things. There are several different types of skin diseases, and some of them produce lesions that resemble acne. Now, if you think you may have acne, here's what you need to do. Please see a dermatologist and get the proper diagnosis. That's this week's timely and informative Gospel Tracks Medical Moment. God's Spirit is just all over me. And having said that, one of the songs that ministers to me on a regular basis, the song comes from our friend, Prince, and the new power generation that you've heard me share with you many times on this program. So why don't we go ahead and do it? And the reason I love this song, because it reminds me I'm just strolling through life with God.

0: 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This your boy James Fortune.
1: What's up, everybody? This is Ty Trippett.
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0: said one voice, top three music on all the gospel music charts. God did it old school gospel in a modern contemporary fashion. Thank you, Kenny Lewis and One Voice. Next, I was speaking to one of my favorite people, Pastor Mike Jr. I asked him who influenced his musical style. And while he was thinking about it, he repeated what I was saying so he could get it right.
1: Wow. Who and what musical groups really influenced your music and your style? I have to be honest with you. It's Kirk Franklin, Ty Tribbett, Fred Hammonds, Drake. It's so many of them. My favorite artist, Tank. I take from so many of them because their styles and their music have been so vital in my development for who I am. I believe music is an art form that we can use to heal a broken heart. And using those different styles helped me become what God called me to be.

0: Pastor Mike Jr., and suddenly I love the lyric in the song when he says, Lord, I need a breakthrough. I need you to come through. That's what we all need, right? We need God to come through for us as he has in the past. This is Walt Baby Love on the other side of the break. I want you to get ready. We're going to have our faith phone line prayer list, something you definitely do not want to miss. And maybe if you've called us, we might be featuring you.
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0: 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All right, y'all. I'd love for you to give us a call to Faith Phone Line. We'd like to hear from you. Here's the number, 1-877-925-8568. You get that? 1-877-925-8568. I want to know what you're doing when you're listening to gospel tracks, as well as if you feel like maybe you want to be on our Faith Phone Line prayer list. Well, tell us specifically what it is you'd like us to ask God to do for you, and it'll be our honor and our privilege, and we'd be humbled to join an intercessory prayer with you and for you. Or why don't you share your testimony with us? I know God has done something miraculous in your life. Why don't you share it with the rest of the world? Because God wants you to share that testimony. Once again, here's the phone number, 1-877-925-8568. And when you can, take the time and hit us back at the Faith phone line.
6: Good morning. This is Thurl Buell, Calvert, Texas. I just want to let Mr. Walt Baby Love know that I listen to your show every Sunday morning, man. I go and open the doors of my church. I'm a deacon in my church. And your spiritual songs that are going through the radio gives me inspiration in the morning. And I want to just give a shout out to you, man. You're doing an excellent job. Once again, my name is Daryl Buell from Calvin, Texas. And you have a blessed day, man.
7: Good morning, Walt Baby Love. I just want you to know you're doing a fantastic job. I can't wait on Sunday mornings to hear your voice and hear your prayers and your word of inspiration. My name is Sheila Benton. I'm from Fort Worth, Texas, and I ask you to say a prayer over me, my son, my daughter, and my grandbaby. Thank you. Keep up the good work. Bye-bye.

0: That's our guy Jabari Johnson with his current single, Can't Stop God. We can't stop praising you. We can't stop worshiping you. Thank you for what you do for us, Lord. Next, it's time for our Gospel Tracks Faith phone line prayer list. We want to lift up some folks who called us as well. This was some of the folks that we prayed for throughout the week. Heavenly Father, here we are once again, calling out to you. We are calling out to you to let you know how grateful we are, how appreciative we are, how thankful we are that you've given us a brand new mercy today called life. Now, God, we want to lift up a few names to you right now, some folks who gave us a call. Our brother in Christ, Mr. Darrell, he called from Calvert, Texas. We thank you, God, for our brother in Christ. He says he's a deacon at his church, and he unlocks the church. God, thank you for taking care of Darrell. We bless your holy name, God. We thank you for what it is he does and his commitment of serving you and serving his local church, his pastor, and the congregation there in Calvert, Texas. Yes, God, he loves you. He's giving what he has to offer. He's giving his time, his talents, and his treasures to you, God. We thank you for his efforts, and we thank you for him taking the time just to let us know that he appreciates what it is we're doing. And I ask you, God, to continue blessing Darrell and his family. And please have Darrell pray for us here at Gospel Tracks. In Jesus' holy name, we say amen, amen, and amen. And Lord God, I want to thank you for our sister in Christ, Miss Sheila Benton. She's giving us a telephone call from Fort Worth, Texas. That's right there by Dallas. Father, you heard her request. She also just took a moment to say she appreciates what it is we're doing around here. So we thank you, God. But it's not about us. It's about you, and it's about her and all of our listeners worldwide. So, Lord, I ask you right now to intervene, because we are praying for her son as well as her daughter and her grandbaby, as she says. I ask you to give Miss Sheila Benton quality of health, God. Take care of her daughter and her son and her grandbaby. Wrap your arms around them in a protective manner and give them quality of health at the same time. Take care of all of their needs, Lord. And we'll be careful to give you the glory, the honor, and the praise in our lives. In Jesus' name, we say amen, amen, and amen. I'm wrapping it up as always, talking about the brave men and women of the United States military serving in harm's way. God, we thank you for their efforts being in our all-volunteer military. God, don't let me go off track here, being a veteran myself. But take care of our men and women in the United States military and their families that are dealing with different things, that you know exactly what it is. Now, God, take care of our first responders, men and women in law enforcement, firefighters and paramedics, doctors and nurses. In Jesus' holy name, we say amen, amen, and amen. His brand new music from Lisa Noel Smith and the Brown Singers that you heard first right here on Gospel Track several weeks ago. The song is called Goodness. Thank you for your goodness, God.
1: 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Can we have a little more church with you? It's a simple song.

0: Will Smith and the Brown Singers with their current single, Goodness. I have goodness all around me, and she says, favor is chasing me down. You know, I love lyrics and songs, and I think you do too. This is Well Baby Love. After the break, we're getting ready for our inspirational thought of the week. I want you to stay close to me. You don't even need to grab your Bibles. I want you just to listen when I give you the inspirational thought of the week. God gave it to me, and I'm going to share it with you.
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13: Hey, hey, hey. Yes, you. I'm trying to get your attention. This is really good. I don't know what happened. I woke up at like, I want to say like 2, 3 o'clock in the morning. And God's Holy Spirit said, talk to your audience about faith. Yep. I talk to you about faith, and I'm going to use biblical scriptures, references that you can go to, right? You can write them down. You ready? Here we go. Hebrews 11:1. Very familiar scripture. And here's what it says. Faith is the substance of things hoped for and the evidence of things not seen. And it goes on and on and on about faith. But then the Holy Spirit said, share with them what you find in Luke 1:37 that you've shared with your audience so many times, but I think they need to hear it again. So Luke 1:37, this is from the NIV translation of the Bible, the New International Version. Here's what it says in Luke 1:37. For nothing is impossible with God. And you're saying to yourself, wait a minute, you said you were talking about faith. I am. Here's a story that goes with that. When I was going through physical therapy, when I was having my second hip replace, after having a knee replacement prior to that, the year before, a little girl came into physical therapy sitting next to me, and she was a young girl who just happened to be Caucasian. and she went to Catholic school, so she had on her uniform. But on the blazer of the uniform, it said Luke 1:37. And at the time, I wasn't really thinking about, say, the Bible and exactly something I memorized from the Bible. So I said, well, I'm going to look that up when I get home. But I asked her, I said, excuse me, I said, do you know what that means on your blazer where it says Luke 1:37? She says, oh, yeah. She says, it's talking about faith. I said, really? I said, okay. So when I got home, I looked at my Bible, and I'm looking at the NIV, what I just read for you, for nothing is impossible with God. And I said, what does she mean? She said it was about faith. So then I said, being a seminarian, I said, let me take a Catholic Bible, because I want to see the translation they have in the Catholic Bible. So when I found that translation, here's what it says. Faith doesn't make things easy. It makes them possible. And I have fallen in love with this translation of this one scripture. Luke 1:37. Memorize it for yourself and use it in your daily life. Faith doesn't make things easy. It makes them possible. God, thank you for faith, because you'll make it all come through for us. You'll make it possible for our prayer requests to be realized.
7: So let me testify. I was born in Haiti. My daddy was a minister. He believed in having churches in the hood, you know what I mean? He brought us to Newark, New Jersey after Brooklyn, 1108 South Orange Avenue. Let me take you back to a gospel

0: Jordan Armstrong with his current single, God Loves Us. I'd like to hear from you. I want you to leave us a message on our Facebook page. All you have to do is search Gospel Track Show or Walt Baby Love. That's Gospel Track Show or Walt Baby Love. Tracks spelled T-R-A-X-X. Then on Instagram, it's Gospel_Tracks. I want to know what you're doing when you're listening to Gospel Tracks. I want to know what's happening in your life also throughout the week. Now, let's have a little prayer. Heavenly Father, here we are, crying out to you at the same time, saying, thank you, God. This is how much we appreciate the fact you've given us a brand new mercy, and we're still alive and well here in the land of the living. Lord God, wrap your arms around those in our listening audience around the world. So many are going through some difficult times right now because of the lack of many things in their lives, especially income, to be able to provide for themselves and for their families. God, hear our cry today as we continue trusting you and believing you that we will have a breakthrough. Everything is going to turn around because we know evil cannot exist as long as love exists. And you are love because you're God and you created it all. Now, Father, continue being a blessing to all of us as we continue to make it our business to tell the world about you. In Jesus' holy name, we say amen, amen, and amen. Let me tell you what's coming up in the third hour of Gospel Tracks. Music on the way from Dwayne Harvey, as well as music from P.J. Morton. And then Javon DeBuan is standing by. Nia Allen and Major and their collaboration, the group Sincere and William Murphy, all that and a whole lot more when we get into the third hour of Gospel Tracks. This is God's Guy. My name's Walt Baby Love.
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1: Ooh, I am so excited about sharing this next piece of new music with you. Now, this is one of my favorite preachers. I watch him on television all the time. Dr. Marcus Cosby from Wheeler Avenue Baptist Church in Houston, Texas. And he can sing a little bit, but his choir is really slamming. They decided to finally release a single, and here they are. So Dr. Marcus Cosby and the Wheeler Avenue Baptist Church. And one word, check this out, y'all.

And the Wheeler Avenue Baptist Church, Houston, Texas, sounded oh so good. Name of the song is One Word. Brothers and sisters, I have to slow things down just a little bit. Are you ready for this? Here we are. Grammy Award winning PJ Morton himself with his single, And Mercy.

0: P.J. Morton out of New Orleans, Louisiana, and Mercy with his current single. Still to come, a gospel tracks flashback. Javon DeBois, Nia Allen, along with Major in their collaboration, the group Sincere, William Murphy's coming your way. Also, Zacardi Cortez and brand new music from our friend from Louisiana, Corinne Hawthorne. All that still to come right around Gospel Tracks. When God blesses us with inspiration, we do our best to pass it along and inspire you too. This is Walter, baby.
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0: Doing our best to lift you up in the name of our Lord and Savior Jesus Christ. 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
1: We're flashing back to the weekend of August 29th and 30th of 2015. Gospel Tracks, giving you the best in gospel and inspirational music that the world has to offer. I have an inspirational song I want to share with you, but it comes from the country music genre. I heard about this young lady by watching television, CBS Network News. Her name is Mickey Guyton. She grew up in Texas, grew up singing in the church like many African Americans, and singing in her church choir. She had a love for country music. So she came to Los Angeles, had two part-time jobs that weren't able to really support her, had a boyfriend that she fell in love with. The guy walked out on her because he wasn't into her dream. She was believing she could become a country music star if she was only discovered. Long story short, she signed a contract with Capitol Music in the country music department, moved to Nashville. The boyfriend shows up again, finds out she's making money, says, "Let me back in your life," basically. I'm paraphrasing. And Mickey said that she said to him, "Where were you when I couldn't make it when I needed you?" And the guy said to her, "Check this out. I'm back. Don't make me go find somebody else." God's spirit stepped in and spoke to her about her self-esteem. And she wrote a song called "Better Than When You Left Me." I'm trying to tell you, when I talk about Christ and culture, God is everywhere. And she's a young believer. I want you to hear her song, hear the lyrics, because I know there's many of you, just like myself, who've had somebody break your heart and walk out of your life. But God, I said, but God turned it around, and you're better now than when they left you.

Kids. That's Mickey Guyton with her brand new song called Better Than When You Left Me from the country music world. But Walt, baby love, trying to get you to open your minds and your hearts to Christ and culture through these words, through these lyrics. You're better than that. God has a plan for your life. Trust me, if you want to be loved by somebody, be loved by Jesus. Here's Anita Wilson saying,

0: line when she says, "When everybody else gave up on me, you loved me." That's Anita Wilson with a remake of Best of My Love. She calls it You Loved Me, Best of My Love, done by the Emotions back in the day. Sounding great here at Gospel Tracks. You heard it first right here on this program just weeks ago. We just flashed you back to the weekend of August 29th and 30th of 2015. My life was in shambles in 2015. But little did I know, God was about to turn it around, y'all. Anyway, Mickey Guyton. It's always good to hear from her. I'm sure you've seen her now on national TV a whole lot, doing Grammy Awards and all kind of different things, and actually doing extremely well in the country music world. Better Than You Left Me. And after that, Anita Wilson, and You Love Me, Best of My Love. Yep, it's Gospel Tracks, doing what we do oh so well, lifting up your spirits. Still to come, Javon Devon, Nia Allen, and Major Sincere, and William Murphy. Still to come, right here on Gospel Tracks with Walt Baby Love.
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0: 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And 10X, my blessings, God. Hey.

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1: He cannot fail. Say it again. Tell him there is no failure. Say it like you believe it. There is no failure in God. Listen.

0: That's what you call praise and worship at its very best. Brand new music from William Murphy and No Failure. God has no failure. There's no failure in God. When you trust Him, you shall come out victoriously. On the other side of the break, we're getting ready for Zacardi Cortez, brand new music that I promised from Corinne Hawthorne, plus Jordan Armstrong. This is Walter Baby Love.
1: At Charmin, we heard you shouldn't talk about going to the bathroom in public, so

and state of Louisiana. So brothers and sisters, without further ado, I'm going to share her brand new single with you. It's entitled His Favorite. Listen for the line when she says, I must be

It's been about a year since Corinne gave us some brand new music, so we've been waiting to see what she was going to do. So there you have it. How about letting us know what you think? Call us at the Faith phone line, 1-877-925-8568. That's 1-877-925-8568. Corinne Hawthorne, his favorite. Here's Jordan.

0: Jordan Armstrong and brand new music from him. God loves us. How do I know God loves us? He has given us a brand new mercy each and every day. The Bible tells us that life is a gift from God. You need to let God know that you appreciate life and you're grateful and you're thankful. That's what I do each and every day. Brothers and sisters, I'm soliciting your prayers for me and my family, and I promise to pray for you and your families also. Next weekend, we'll be kicking off our annual celebration of life. That's what I like to call it. The month of October is very important to Walt Baby Love. I'll explain more about it. Those of you who've been listening for years, you know what we're going to celebrate. We're going to celebrate all kinds of things the entire month of October. So make sure you come back. And oh, before I get out of here, just remember this. I love you from the bottom of my heart. I'm out of here. As always, we want you to know we do this program in the name of our Lord and Savior, Jesus Christ. We also like keeping the name of our Father in the ministry alive, the Reverend Prophet L.K. Johnson, who was the founder of the First House of Prayer, the city of Chicago. He's gone home to be with the Lord back in 2007 when he was 101 years of age. Well, that about does it for this week. I want you to tune in next week, same time, same station, when we'll bless you with the best gospel and inspirational entertainment from around the world. Gospel Tracks is a Walt Baby Love production in conjunction with Reach Media, Inc. My associate producer is Marisha Olivares. My senior producer in heaven is my lovely mother, Mrs. Dorothy Barnes, always praying for us, advocating for us, thanking Jesus personally for taking care of us. 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This is definitely Walt Baby Love, and may God bless you and your family. Always remember, the family that prays together sure enough has the opportunity to stay together. I'll see y'all next weekend. Be blessed in the Lord. And as always, I'll be Airborne Gang. Bless you. 82nd Airborne Division.
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That's what we're living for. 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
1: When you enter life apart from God and His grace, that's isolation. When God comes to see you, that's visitation. When He unveils the mysteries of eternity, that's revelation. When you think of His marvelous goodness, that's meditation. When you expect to see Him, that's anticipation. When you feel His Spirit moving in your heart, that's motivation. When you share in kingdom building, that's participation. When you tell of His goodness and His mercy, that's recitation. When you glorify and praise Him, that's celebration. And when all of these belong to your experience, you can't help but to shout. Oh, you may or may not do it the way others do it, but you'll do something. You'll open up. You will let go. You'll give vent to the Spirit. You'll let the overflow flow. You may not jump up and down, but you'll shed a tear. You may not cry, but you'll pat a foot. You may not pat a foot, but you'll clap your hands. Something will happen. Something will move you. Something will touch you. And you'll feel something. So you can say, praise God, from whom all blessings flow.

that spoke to Mother's Earth, and she dressed up in a green garment. He rolled this terrestrial ball into space, baptized it with a liquid mist, laid out the green carpet on the earth, tacked it down with daffodils, snapdragons, lilies, roses, and trees. He ordered a variety of blooming flowers and transfigured it into marvelous attraction. Praise God, the one that deferred the counsel of the Holy Trinity and organized an angelic host to furnish music while the glory of his Father flooded the hills of

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1: Good morning and welcome to this week's edition of Inside the Southern University System. I'm Robin Merrick, and each and every week we bring to you the latest information about Southern University, all of our campuses, as we are the nation's only

0: activities celebrating Southern University's rich traditions, our students, alumni, and the entire community. So Southern University's 2026 homecoming celebration gets underway on Sunday, September 27th, and it continues through Saturday, October 3rd, when the Jaguars take on the University of Arkansas at Pine Bluff, right here at A.W. Mumford Stadium. So joining us to give us a preview of the week is Dr. Wynton Anderson. He serves as chairman of the Southern University Homecoming Committee. Dr. Anderson, welcome to Inside the Southern University System, and good morning.
1: Good morning, and thank you for having me today, Dr. Merrick. This is an exciting time, as you can imagine, and so we're looking forward to a week of great things.
0: Yes, we indeed are. So, Dr. Anderson, before we get into the individual events that will be taking place this week, what can the Jaguar Nation expect from Southern University Homecoming 2026, and what has the committee focused on in planning this year's celebration?
1: Awesome. So this year, I know that you all have seen that we have really kind of dived into this theme, nobody does it better, right? Mm-hmm. And I think that is reflective of what we often say as a Jaguar family. It's important to note that they are going to see tributes to the past, celebration of the present, also looking towards the future. And so every event was designed with that theme in mind, showcasing the best that we believe that our institution has.
0: No question. So the theme of homecoming is always about coming home to the Bluff. And you've managed to work and make this year's celebration something that appeals not only to our students, Dr. Anderson, but also to the alumni, families, and the greater Baton Rouge community. And we all know that Southern University Homecoming is indeed about community. So let's talk about that a little bit.
1: Awesome. Absolutely. As we start and get ready for, and I just want to dive into something you said that was so powerful, really understanding how Southern University shines among our community, right? And within our community, certainly whether you are a Jaguar, whether you are a friend of Jags, whether you are someone who is associated closely or even loosely with the institution, I really believe that we have nailed this family piece for the week, right? And we open up that Sunday, and I don't know if you want us to get into this yet, but we open up that Sunday with the Family Reunion Day. And I think that's important. That is so important.
0: It is. It's, you know, the family reunion. It's not just the parade that kicks off
1: right
0: Sunday, but, you know, it's the parade and it's the homecoming family reunion and the gospel and R&B experience. So tell us about Sunday's events and why the committee really wanted to begin homecoming with activities that bring together the university and the community. And as I think about that, I think about how Chancellor John Pierre is always referring to Southern as a communiversity.
1: Absolutely. I think it's intentional, of course, parade opening up. You already know the community. This is the community's parade, right? This is Southern as much as it is branded by us, right? Owned by us in some ways. Mm-hmm. The community is a key stakeholder in the parade. And so we open up with that. But then we shift to this Sunday, right? In the Black community, we all know, right? Sunday was kind of a meeting day, right? Whether you did church, whether you did Sunday dinners, whether you went over to a relative's house or a family member's house, there was this gathering, this emphasis on gathering. And so Sunday is nothing short of that. After parade, you have this family reunion experience, this gospel R&B, where you will have a variety of music. So think festival, think jumpers, think snacks and food and offerings and different things like that. Live music, stuff for everybody and every generation. So bring your lawn chairs out, bring your stuff out. We are going to have a time in the amphitheater area.
0: I know. And that's something to point out, that all of this is going to be taking place. Of course, the parade route is through the Scotlandville community, but the R&B experience in this homecoming and gospel moment for the reunion will take place in the university's outdoor classroom and amphitheater, and that's located on the river on the back of the campus. So we want to underscore and highlight that's where that will be taking place. But Dr. Anderson, we're going to pause right here for just a

0: Fisher Cavaliers as they continue to put the devil on the run.
1: And now, let's get back to what we do best. 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
2: We are back. It is inside the Southern University System. We're talking with Dr. Winton Anderson. He is the chairman of the Homecoming Committee for this year, 2026 Homecoming at Southern University. Really glad, Winton, that we can have you on and have this conversation.

0: to the schedule, of course. But we really want to talk about the events that are happening throughout the week that are open to the public and the alumni in general, because we know that homecoming is really about our alums coming back to reconnect. So let's hit some of those events that are going on this week.
1: Awesome. So let's start with our ecumenical service, which is one of my favorite events of the week. That will take place on Monday, September 28th. And we have with us Bishop Joseph Warren Walker III, who is a Southern alum, of course. But in addition to that, we have gospel recording artist Crystal Rucker. And what makes this year really, really special is that it is the 10-year anniversary from the last time that they were together for ecumenical here.
0: Fantastic.
1: And so this goes into the Nobody Does It Better kind of reaching back to move forward. And so we're having them, and it's just going to be an awesome time. And we encourage everyone to attend at 10 a.m. in the F.G. Clark Activity Center. It is going to be an awesome time, and that's open to the public.
0: And that is Monday the 28th.
1: That is correct.
0: All starting at 10 a.m. Okay.
1: Yes.
0: Fantastic. And, you know, Bishop Walker, he's just the best.
1: Absolutely.
0: Any opportunity that we can listen to him. And, of course, he's coming back home to us from Nashville, Tennessee, where he pastors a major church there in the Nashville area. So really glad to welcome him back to the Bluff. So as we know, Winton, homecoming is certainly a celebration for our students, but it's also one of the biggest times of the year for our alumni to come back. I mean, it's really this sort of like that really, really time that everyone talks about all year long. I'll see you at homecoming. I'll be back for homecoming. I know I'll see you at homecoming. So how important is alumni engagement in this planning for this year's activities?
1: It is monumentally important for several different reasons. Again, like you said, oftentimes when you are in undergrad, right, you believe that the homecoming experience is about your experience being here. It's not until you leave that you realize how powerful homecoming really is. And so our alum have been at the table, but not just at the table where decisions are being made and where events are being planned, but also we are integrating several events with the alumni to make sure that we are catering to a well-rounded group of our alum, right, in our Jaguar family. And so it's going to be awesome. Several signature pieces on Wednesday, the annual health fair, which could be open for everybody, making sure that, of course, the coronation we know, where we will be welcoming our new Miss Southern, right, at 7 p.m. That will take place that Wednesday in the F.G. Clark Activity Center. On Thursday, October 1st, we will be having the Jack Fresh Market. And this one is where the community really comes out, because we have all kinds of produce vendors, people who come out. And I don't know about you, Dr. Merrick, but certainly with all of these reports of whatever's going on in these foods and in the news, right, this is an ideal time to come out and get some stuff that you know for sure is fresh and good for us. And so I'm excited about that.
0: I am too. The Jack Fresh Market, we get calls about that all the time. Like, hey, when is that coming back? When is the next Jack Fresh Market? And so if you're not familiar with it, it's fresh produce coming from local farmers in the area that come up to the union here, the Smith Brown Union, on the campus of Southern University. And they're bringing all of their wares. And that will be taking place, as you said, on Wednesday, September 30th. We'll get an opportunity to be a part of the Jack Fresh Market. It's a big time. So definitely come and bring your bags to do all of your shopping for homecoming and beyond, I should say, homecoming and beyond. So when
1: Absolutely. You
0: were going down the list, and you also mentioned that the coronation is going to be held on Wednesday evening. And that's always a special time, because not only is it an opportunity to crown our next Miss Southern University, but it's also an opportunity for our former queens to come back and participate, as well as queens across the Southern system. So we have all of our campuses that participate. That is Shreveport, Southern University of New Orleans, and even our laboratory school here on the Baton Rouge campus all participate in that. So it's a really royal event. Can you give us some insight about what we can expect to see at this year's coronation?
1: Absolutely. This year, of course, we are dealing with this theme of Crowned Among the Stars. And we're going to be, of course, welcoming not only our Miss Southern, Miss Campbell Mack, but we will also, like you said, be welcoming even our campus royalty. There are several Mr. and Mrs. That we have on campus, right? And so we have Res Life, we have Departmental, and all of them get this space to come together. And really, it's a beautiful thing just to accept, but not only accept, to observe this royalty from all aspects. And so, of course, the reception immediately follows. But again, just being in the space, observing the beauty of the space. And every year, I think you would agree that it is simply breathtaking, right? When you walk in and you just experience all that that night has to give us.
0: It really is breathtaking, Dr. Anderson, to come in and see the F.G. Clark Activity Center transformed from what we are accustomed to seeing it as, maybe a basketball arena or maybe for commencement, big activities like that. But to see it transformed into this royal place of real, grandeur. So it's something to really behold. Looking forward to that activity. And that all takes place starting at 7 p.m. on Wednesday.
1: At 7 p.m. Wednesday, yes.
0: All right, 7 p.m. So we're going to move past Wednesday, and I'm going to hop to, should I hop to Thursday or should I go on to Friday?
1: Let's go to Friday.
0: Okay, because Friday is traditionally one of the biggest days for alumni returning. We do have some alums who come back on Thursday or even Wednesday, but Friday is the day that everyone is really returning to the Bluff. And one of the signature events is the Southern University Alumni Federation's Homecoming Alumni Day Party. So
1: yes.
0: What can alumni expect on Friday, and what other activities should they have on their calendars?
1: So Friday is, like you said, Friday packs a punch, because Friday is the day that no matter what side of the spectrum you fall on, there is something for you. And so starting at 12 o'clock, we have that pep rally that everyone tries to get to. Of course, that is where the giveaways are there, the energy is there, the GO team and all of this, the band, everybody is in one space, just getting ready, right? And really relishing in that Southern pride. And so we're going to do that at 12 o'clock at the F.G. Clark Activity Center. But then the Alumni Federation Day Party you mentioned is on the Pavilion Lawn at 11. So all of this stuff happens simultaneously. You can walk across campus and leave one thing, go to another, and have that experience, right? Our Ag Center is doing Vino on the Bluff, which everyone is looking forward to, starting at 6:30 at the Leon Tarver Cultural and Heritage Center. And then, of course, at the same time, so maybe you want to go and Vino on the Bluff, but then somebody else in your circle says, hey, I want to go and relive my days, or just watch people step and break the stage. And so we're going to have our Break the Stage step show that's going to take place at 7 p.m. in the Activity Center. And y'all, it is going to be an amazing show. And let me just say this, Dr. Merrick. Part of this show is so intentional this year, because what we have asked of the chapters was that they present the best of their chapter, meaning the chapters were challenged this year to go and find old clips, to go and dig up old videos, to go and look at the eras and what their chapter really embodies, and then bring that to the stage. And so after every organization leaves, we should know what the best of their chapter was.
0: You know, I heard that. I heard something about we're going to do this errors thing. And I'm going to be really torn on Friday evening, because we've got Vino on the Bluff. Then you have the Break the Stage step show. But we've got to come back after this break and talk about the Gala on the Bluff that is also taking place on Friday night. And that is the College of Business, their signature fundraising event that goes to support students. And we talked to them last week. So we still have a lot

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0: We are back to Inside the Southern University System. Our guest this week is Dr. Winton Anderson. He's chairman of the Southern University Homecoming Committee. And we're getting everyone ready for homecoming week on

0: which is our Ag Center sponsored event that they're going to be showcasing the new wines that are coming forth from the Ag Center. Then we also have the Step Show, Break the Stage Step Show. So our Greek letter organizations will be there. And we were getting ready to talk about Gala on the Bluff. That is the college businesses big event, fundraiser that's been going on for a number of years now. And this year it's going to be at LaBerge. What can you tell us about that?
1: So that's going to be an awesome time. Again, anyone who has been to the gala, then you understand that it's one thing to party. It's another to party with purpose. Mm-hmm. And so many of our students benefit from not just those who purchase tickets, but again, those very, very generous donors. And again, it is just an awesome night of what I consider to be excellence. Again, Jaguar excellence. So if you are someone, even if you're not affiliated with the College of Business, but you believe in its mission, its model, what you have seen it produce, certainly I would encourage you to also visit that. And you want something elevated at night to attend, I think it would be awesome.
0: It is. And this year is Patrice Rushen. She is the featured artist who will be performing along with Harry Anderson and his group to do the dinner music. And there's a whole evening of music, I should say.
1: Yes.
0: And that'll all be taking place at LaBerge. So you've got a lot of things to choose from on Friday evening. And there are even a few more things I think some of the, I'll say our younger alums are involved in a number of things that are going on that evening. So Wenton, take us to Saturday morning. Take us to what we could expect to see on Saturday. We've got a big football game. Of course, it's going to close out the week, but what's going on Saturday?
1: So, of course, we have our game day block party that starts at 1 p.m. That is going to be at the Mumford Stadium in the northeast corner. And again, if you've never been, you've got to get there. The energy by that time, we are in full swing, right? Though we have had a week of events with the alums, some just coming in on Friday, some just coming in on Thursday. By the time we get to Saturday, we are all ready, right, for the conclusion of the matter, the climax of that moment. And so that kind of puts us in the right place to receive that, right? And then we go into the Jag Walk, of course, at 3:30 at the Tony Clayton Plaza. And Dr. Merrick, have you done the Jag Walk?
0: I have. I've covered the Jag Walk in terms of photographing and talking to some folks along the route on the Jag Walk. But yes, it's quite impressive. It's a new tradition that we started here at the university, and definitely would encourage everyone to come over to that side of campus and see the Jag Walk.
1: And then, of course, we have the game. However, I just want to say before we get to the game, this is an ideal time all day as you are walking around campus with your family. Dr. Merrick, one of the things that I really enjoy is that I probably see hundreds of people just in the in-between, walking, stopping at people's tents, stopping and talking to people, right? Reacquainting with people, getting back together with friends and with family. And it never fails, even church members, everyone, we're going to see them. And so I encourage those who are coming to not just look at the events, but also to just kind of take your family around, see what Southern has to offer. Undoubtedly, you'll run into somebody that you haven't seen in a long time. Will get us to the game at 6 p.m.
0: That's right. Get us to the game. But even before the game, we've got Lacumba's Lair.
1: That's right.
0: Chancellor John Pierre has started a new tradition in our Welcome Center called Lacumba's Lair. And that is an elevated tailgate experience. I'll say it's an indoor tailgate experience, and had an opportunity to participate in the first one that was for the Pete Richardson Classic. And now he's got the homecoming edition that's coming up, and tickets are on sale for that right now. You can visit the foundation website at foundation.sus.edu to get your tickets and learn more about Lacumba's Lair. But to that point, Dr. Anderson, that is also another party with a purpose, because funds raised at the Lacumba's Lair go back to the Chancellor's Access and Opportunity Fund, which is to help student scholarships, really help students get right across the, you know, we have a number of students, I should say, that are just right at the edge and just need a little bit more funding to get them across. And that's what this fund is all about. So it's a fund, but you can have some fun at the same time supporting that fund. Dr. Anderson, tell us a little bit more before we go. We've got some alums who are listening right now. We've got some folks who are supporters that may not be alums, but they've not been to campus in several years. What would you say to encourage them to make 2026 the year that they come back and celebrate homecoming?
1: So I would say just with campus improvements, with things that we are actively doing, we are in a very pivotal season on many different levels. But it is so exciting. It never fails, Dr. Merrick, that somebody comes into the union and they say they haven't been here in 20 years, or they haven't been here in 15 years, or even in 5 years, or even I'll say a year. We've so much has happened in terms of a lot of the projects we have. And so I encourage people, as you come up, don't just stop in one space. Take a drive around, revisit spaces that you have not seen in years because they look very different, right? We've got a lot of new developments coming, and this is an exciting time. So yes, we're making adjustments to space, but the good news is we are on our way to what I believe is going to be some great things unfolding.
0: I'm with it, sir. Dr. Winton Anderson, Chairman of the Southern University Homecoming Committee, thank you for joining us and for giving us a preview of what promises to be an exciting week on the Bluff. And Southern University Homecoming, of course, begins on Sunday, September 27th, and it continues through Saturday, October 3rd, with activities throughout the week for our students, for alumni, family, and friends of the university. So whether you're joining us for the parade or reconnecting with classmates, enjoying one of the many events, this is the place to be.

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1: 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Javonte Patton will be my special guest co-host. 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

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Amen. Now, when we pray, we want to end that with a declaration, a decree. So I'm speaking for all of you listening, starting here, starting now. The things that hurt you in the past won't control your future.

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praise break from DJ T-Storm. Boy, we've got some great music just for you. So get yourself ready. Call somebody and let them know that the new Donnie McClurkin Show is on the air. It's the weekend.

Okay, let's start this weekend show off with Jordan on. Okay, let's start this weekend show off with Jordan Armstrong and the song.

0: That was P.J. Morton, one of my favorite artists. I love that guy. P.J. Morton and the song Mercy. Before that, you heard Jordan Armstrong with You. And now it's time for our flashback song of the day.
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0: And I want to take you back 29 years ago to the year 1997. And in the year 1997, the emergency alert system went into effect. And also in the year 1997, my sister Vicky Winans came out with this song. Long as I got King Jesus. Take it, Vicky.
2: 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I feel like having a little church this evening.

0: That was Hello God by Tamela Mann, Kirk Franklin, and Wyclef Jean. And before that, you heard Vicky Winans with Long As I Got King Jesus. But right now, I gotta take a break. But I don't want you to go anywhere. There'll be more of the new Donnie McClurkin Show to go right after this.
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Welcome back to the new Donnie McClurkin Show. And we've been playing some great music so far, and we're not about to stop. Here's Dante Bo and Friday with the song

0: That was Grateful by Dante Bo and Friday. But now it's time for you to get your laugh on. Time to take your medicine. The Bible says a merry heart does good like a medicine. So I'm about to give you a dose of some strong medicine. It's time for our Friday Funnies. So if you're ready, hit it.
1: Oh, you can't listen to the radio no more. You can't. I was riding around my daughter, 6-year-old daughter, out kicking it, you know, spending some of that court required quality time. You know what I'm talking about. You know what I'm saying? I love her just the same. We just riding around kicking it, you know, and she's singing what's on the radio. I really wasn't even tripping off of her except that she's 6. And you wonder what all these cats gonna do when they get old, like all these rap singers, what they gonna do when they get older, you know. You know how most people get old, live a thug life, and then, you know, get old and turn to Jesus. You know, everybody got that one uncle in their family who killed like 9 people. Now he in church trying to tell you how to act. Shut up, Uncle Nate. You ain't nothing but a thug on Ursha board. Now, don't even... I'm just saying, you think Snoop gonna turn to the Lord? Like, be like 65, be the Reverend Snoop Doggy Dog? It's a nothing but a G thing. It's all good, Missionary Baptist Church. Come up, tell me, good morning. Today's, Scrizzy up you.
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3: 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Mercy.

0: taking you back, and the song is called He Reigns. This seems to be a Kirk Franklin Friday. Well, I don't mind at all, and it's time for me to take another break. But listen, if you stick and stay, there may be another Kirk Franklin song coming up. I don't know. Maybe. But don't go anywhere. We'll be right back with more of the new Donnie McClurkin Show right after this.
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Donnie McClurkin Show. I got news for you. My single has been released. Second single from the Finally Project. That's right. And the song's entitled, Lord, I Thank You. It's a song of gratitude. And we'll be playing that song next week. And then we'll be releasing the whole project in just about 3 more weeks from now. Everything is tied up in a bow and ready to go. And the new single's entitled, Lord, I Thank You. Just in time for Thanksgiving. But right now, it's time for our Praise Break. Hit it!

0: That was crazy. That was crazy. That's DJ T Storm and our praise break. He never lets us down. Good going, man. Good going, my brother. 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
1: Hi, this is Donnie McClurkin, and I've got an inspirational message just for you. I want to remind everyone that there's no name greater than the name of Jesus. No name greater than the name of our Savior, Jesus. The Bible says that there's a lot in that name, that at the name of Jesus, every knee will bow and every tongue shall confess that Jesus Christ is Lord, to the glory of God the Father. The Bible tells us that name of Jesus is a strong tower, and the righteous can run into that name and be safe. It also tells us that demons tremble at the sound of that name. And the list goes on and on. The name of Jesus is only secondary to the great God himself. Remember, he has a name that's above every name. Every name. That at the name of Jesus, every knee shall bow. Get ready. That name is going to be your salvation. That name is going to cause you to succeed. His name is going to be over you like a banner. He has a great name, for he's a great God. Reverence him, trust him, and watch what he does.

0: That's Todd Delaney in the song, Your Great Name. Now it's my time to go. I got to get ready because we're working on releasing this single and releasing this whole project. It's that time. You're going to hear the whole entire Donnie McClurkin project. It's called Finally. And the single that's out is called Lord, I Thank You. Be on the lookout for it. Listen to it. Download it. But more than anything else, let it minister to you. But right now, I've got to go. Know that I love you. I love you so greatly. And until the next edition of the new Donnie McClurkin Show, walk in the favor of God. Have a good one. The new Donnie McClurkin Show, show, show,
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to the weekend. Welcome every one of you to the weekend. This is a day that we've been blessed to see and blessed to hear some great music that can only happen right here. And we

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We're going to start with Jason Nelson and Madison R. Ward with the song Made New. Hit it!

0: And before that, you heard Jason Nelson and Madison R. Ward with Made New. Now it's time for our flashback song of the day.
1: What we're going to do right here is go back, back, back.
0: I'm going to take you back 45 years to the year 1981. That's right, 45 years ago, 1981. Now, another little small fun fact. In 1981, the Hanna-Barbera Productions animated series, The Smurfs, premiered on NBC in 1981. And in 1981, we heard for the first time Marvin, Carvin, Michael, and Ronald with their single and hit song, The Question Is. So here's the Winans with their classic song, The Question Is.

0: Welcome back, everybody. Welcome back to the new Donnie McClurkin Show. And I want to give a special shout out to Lady Annette Williams Bass right down there in Dover, Delaware. Happy birthday to you, girl. Happy birthday, birdie. Now let's get back into some great music. Here's Chandler Moore and the song, Lead Me On.
1: I'm living, breathing proof that things can change. That the saving gift of grace.

0: That was Pastor Mike Jr. and the song Big. And this is one of the biggest Stella Award winners that you ever want to find. Pastor Mike Jr. And everything that he touches wins the Stella Award. Keep it going, Pastor Mike. Keep it going. And before that, we heard the one and only Chandler Moore with Lead Me On. Here is a fun fact in gospel music history. In 1973, folk rock artist Paul Simon approached the Dixie Hummingbirds, a quintessential quartet group, and he wanted them to record background vocals for the song Loves Me Like a Rock. And that song became a big hit for the Dixie Hummingbirds, and they recorded their own version of the song and won a Grammy Award for Best Soul Gospel Performance in 1974. But now, here's a lesser-known fun fact. When asked, the Dixie Hummingbirds turned down Paul Simon's stadium tour invitation because, get this, they had a commitment to a tour of small, rural churches. They turned down a tour of stadiums for small rural churches. The power of quartet music. That was a great gospel music fun fact just for you. Now I've got to take a break real quickly, but listen, when we come back, time to get your praise on. It's time for our praise break with DJ T-Storm. So all of this and much more lined up just for you. So stay right where you are. More of the new Donnie McClurkin Show to go right after this.
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it's time for our praise break. DJ T-Storm is poised and ready to get us to a wonderful praise break, as he always does. This is going to be a praise break of praise breaks. If you're ready,

0: You enjoy it. I enjoy doing it, and we're going to keep it going, all right? If you want to follow me, I'm on Instagram at The Real T-Storm, and I'll talk to you on the flip side. Enjoy the rest of your day.
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2: T-Storm! I told y'all, that is a praise break. DJ T-Storm, man, you add so much to this show with these praise breaks. It's unbelievable. DJ T-Storm with our praise break. But now listen. You know what time it is. And we haven't done this for the last couple of weeks, but it's time for our shout out. That's right. Time to get back to it so that we can hear who you really love, so that we can hear your heart, so that you can interact and let somebody know what you really think about them right here on the show. And so listen, if you've got a shout out, because we're collecting them again, and I want to hear from you all. If you've got a shout out that you want us to play here for somebody that you love, give us a telephone call at 1-888-420-7710. And when you call, remember, tell us what your name is, where you're calling from, and who you're giving that beautiful shout out to. And make that shout out sound exciting. Something like this. Shout that thing out.
3: Yes, my name is Michael Perry. I'm calling from Frankston, North Carolina. I want to do a shout-out to my beautiful wife, Angela Cruda Perry. And thank you, Donnie, for everything that you do for us each and every day on the radio. 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
2: Well, Michael, thank you so much, man. 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I really do. And I appreciate you keeping me lifted up in prayer. Keep on listening to the show. Keep on loving on your wonderful wife. And thank God for you, man. You just made my day. Now, who's next? Shout that thing out.
4: 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I'm calling from New Jersey. And I want to shout myself out for 30 years of being clean and sober. Love you, Donnie.
2: Sharia, God bless your heart. God bless you. 30 years of sobriety. That is wonderful. That's a landmark. That's God at work. Keep listening to this show, girl. As a matter of fact, to celebrate your 30 years of sobriety, this whole show is dedicated to you. Bless your heart, girl. Keep listening. Now, I'm going to take a break real quickly, but when we come back, we've got some more great music for you and an inspirational message just for you. So, you know, don't go nowhere. 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